0: Fantasy from the French composer Gabriel Fauré. Ruth Kashkov played the flutes and Christopher Brennan played the piano. Before that, the Prelude No. 6, Opus 23 by Sergei Rachmaninoff. That was performed by Sonia Bach. And at the top of that set, a gorgeous piece by Jean Sibelius, The Swan of Tuonela. Louis Rosenblatt was the English horn soloist and Eugene Ormandy the conductor of the Philadelphia Orchestra. Joe Brandt here. I'm sitting in for Keenan Harmon. Thanks for listening to The Night Music. Coming up, the Andante from Hummel's Trumpet Concerto in E-flat.
1: 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I'm WDAV General.

One of France's great late 19th century flutists, Paul Tafanel, his fantasy on themes from Weber's opera The Freischütz. And we heard flutist Mathieu Dufour and pianist Kwang Hao Huang. This is 89.9 WDAV and WDAV.org. I'm Ted Weiner. He was the co-founder of the Vienna Philharmonic there in 1842. And before that, he won a composition contest, which helped propel him into recognition. Otto Nicolai's Symphony in D Major with the Bamberg Symphony led by Karl Anton Rickenbacker.

That was the Juilliard String Quartet performing the finale of Franz Joseph Haydn's String Quartet in D Major, known as The Frog, thus completing our Tadpole to Frog set on Classical Public Radio 89.9 WDAV, a service of Davidson College supported by listeners like you. From the Catherine and Wilton Connor Broadcast Studio, good morning, I'm Phil Vavra. Music is also made possible by Common Thread Theater Collective, presenting a 2026 Summer New Works Festival, celebrating local talent, creative voices, new stories, and North Carolina play.

Robert Schumann's unfinished symphony in G minor. We refer to it as the Zwickau Symphony. The Concert of Nations was led by Jordy Savall, and you're listening to 89.9 and WDAV.org. Classical music when you need it most. And we will have our pause for reflection at 11 o'clock, which will be an opportunity to really step back and enjoy a lovely piece of music. 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Here's the Morning, Noon, and Night in Vienna Concert Overture by Franz von Suppé.

0: addition to composing original piano works, Shane Evans has written pop songs, jazz numbers, and even a country tune or two since moving to Nashville some time ago. He may not have taken the same path as many other composers you might know, but he's living proof that anyone can create beautiful classical music. Cheers to Shane Evans, one of today's most noteworthy. Noteworthy is a production of WDAV Classical Public Radio.
1: And you can hear this and other noteworthy stories at noteworthyclassical.org. Let's listen to some music by Shane Evans next. This is called The Machine. Shane Evans is at the piano.

Starting us out in the Mozart Cafe this afternoon, Mozart's Piano Concerto No. 2 in B-flat, written when he was 11, and it's what we call a pasticcio. He took sonata movements written by older composers and arranged them for piano and orchestra. In just a moment on the Mozart Cafe, we're going to hear music by one of those older composers Mozart admired. By the way, performing for us in that piano concerto, Derek Hahn. He was the pianist with the Philharmonia Orchestra led by Paul Freeman. I'm Rachel Stewart. Glad to have you listening to the Mozart Cafe today, which is open Monday through Friday in the noon hour. I hope you can also join me Sunday morning. If you're a fan of Bach, well, tune in for Biscuits and Bach. It airs from 7 to 11 every Sunday, a great way to get your Sunday morning started, and we do feature music by Bach and his contemporaries. Carl Friedrich Abel was one of those older composers that Mozart looked up to. This is his Symphony No. 4 in C. La Stagione Frankfurt is led by Michael Schneider.

That was this afternoon's 1 o'clock waltz on 89.9 WDAV and WDAV.org. It was by Franz Lehár, the waltz from Giuditta. We heard the Johann Strauss Orchestra of Vienna led by Willy Boskovsky. It's time for this week's test of the emergency alert system. It is only a test, and directly afterwards we'll go to the Capriole Suite by Peter Warlock.

That was The Fantasy for a Gentleman by Joaquin Rodrigo, John Williams, the guitarist, and the Philharmonia Orchestra conducted by Louis Fermeau. WDAV is a service of Davidson College, supported by listeners like you and Trinity Oaks Senior Living Community. 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Today is Juneteenth, commemorating June 19, 1865, when enslaved people in Galveston, Texas, finally learned they were free, more than 2 years after the Emancipation Proclamation. It's a day to celebrate freedom, resilience, and the contributions of African Americans to every aspect of our culture, including

Gibson. Thank you so much for being with us to celebrate the Juneteenth holiday with music that reminds us of the ultimate freedom to lift our voices, to share our stories, and to put beauty into our worlds.